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11: Skies clearing up tonight, low of 14. Tomorrow morning, sunny, high of 27 with a humidex of 30, followed by clear skies turning partly cloudy, low of 16. Sunday, showers, high of 22, then clear skies, low of 8.
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6: Skies clearing up tonight, low of 14. Tomorrow morning, sunny, high of 27 with a humidex of 30, followed by clear skies, turning partly cloudy, low of 16. Sunday, showers, high of 22, then clear skies, low of 8.
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11: Skies clearing up tonight, low of 14. Tomorrow morning, sunny, high of 27 with a humidex of 30, followed by clear skies, turning partly cloudy, low of 16. Sunday, showers, high of 22, then clear skies, low of 8.

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5: Skies clearing up tonight, low of 14. Tomorrow morning, sunny, high of 27 with a humidex of 30, followed by clear skies, turning partly cloudy, low of 16. Sunday, showers, high of 22, then clear skies, low of 8.
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7: Skies clearing up tonight, low of 14. Tomorrow morning, sunny, high of 27 with a humidex of 30, followed by clear skies turning partly cloudy, low of 16. Sunday, showers, high of 22, then clear skies, low of 8.

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7: Skies clearing up tonight, low of 14. Tomorrow morning, sunny, high of 27 with a humidex of 30, followed by clear skies, turning partly cloudy, low of 16. Sunday, showers, high of 22, then clear skies, low of 8.
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7: Skies clearing up tonight, low of 14. Tomorrow morning, sunny, high of 27 with a humidex of 30, followed by clear skies, turning partly cloudy, low of 16. Sunday, showers, high of 22, then clear skies, low of 8.
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4: It'll be sunny and windy today, getting up to 27, a humidex 30. Clear at first tonight, then partly cloudy, 30% chance of overnight showers and maybe a thunderstorm. Windy down to 16. Showers on Sunday with a high of 22.
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9: It'll be sunny and windy today, getting up to 27, a humidex 30. Clear at first tonight, then partly cloudy, 30% chance of overnight showers and maybe a thunderstorm. Windy down to 16. Showers on Sunday with a high of 22.
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6: It'll be sunny and windy today, getting up to 27, a humidex 30. Clear at first tonight, then partly cloudy, 30% chance of overnight showers and maybe a thunderstorm. Windy down to 16. Showers on Sunday with a high of 22.
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3: It'll be sunny and windy today, getting up to 27, a humidex 30. Clear at first tonight, then partly cloudy, 30% chance of overnight showers and maybe a thunderstorm. Windy down to 16. Showers on Sunday with a high of 22.
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0: of reference. Unidentified Anomalous Phenomena, or UAP, UFO if you like. Another batch of previously classified photos, videos, and redacted reports of mysterious lights, orbs, disks, and other unexplained objects released by Washington from witnesses including NASA astronauts and U.S. military personnel. In sports, Canada showing some grit on the pitch. The Canadians and Bosnia-Herzegovina winding up with a one-all draw Friday afternoon in Canada's World Cup opener at Toronto Stadium on Kyle Lauren's tying goal in the 78th minute. Also, the U.S. down Paraguay 4-1. In baseball, the Blue Jays beat the Yankees 8-5. Jays home runs from George Springer and Kazuma Okamoto. CFL, the Alouettes beat the Argos 37-30. WNBA play, the Mystics over the Tempos 86-85. And at the Canadian Open in golf, Ben James in the lead after firing a 7-under par 63. Top Canadians, Mississauga's Matthew Anderson and Richmond Hill's Taylor Pendrith tied for 13th.
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0: It'll be sunny and windy today, getting up to 27, a humidex 30. Clear at first tonight, then partly cloudy, 30% chance of overnight showers and maybe a thunderstorm. Windy down to 16. Showers on Sunday with a high of 22.
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3: The boy is mine. The boy is mine. The boy is mine.
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0: Hey there, I'm Ricky Tyler. Glad you could be with me today. Have you ever had an MRI? You know, you go to the hospital, they lie you down in this tube-like machine, put you in there, and it's claustrophobic and very loud. Well, getting an MRI can be scary for anyone, but particularly for kids. And if anyone can make them less scary, it's Mickey Mouse. While the technology is considered one of the safest ways to get a look inside the body, that doesn't mean sitting still in a strange, loud, and cramped space isn't overwhelming, especially for children. That's where Mickey and some of his friends come in. The Walt Disney Company has teamed up with health technology company Royal Philips on a new initiative to bring the beloved animated characters and stories right into pediatric MRI machines. The state-of-the-art scanners use lighting, imagery, and sounds to make the medical procedures feel more like soothing adventures tailored to patients' preferences. They can pick their favorite princesses, Marvel superheroes, or Star Wars characters, as well as colors and themes. Tests on the use of this MRI machine showed that children's stress level dropped by 40%, and normally kids are given sedation to stay still, but the Disney experience distracted the kids so well that many of them stayed awake and calm throughout. Some pilot hospitals across Europe and a couple in the U.S. are already using the machine, and they are seeing positive staff and patient impact. It's a wonderful idea, but really I think they should be making them for adults as well. Some of us find Star Wars comforting too.
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9: It'll be sunny and windy today, getting up to 27, a humidex 30. Clear at first tonight, then partly cloudy, 30% chance of overnight showers and maybe a thunderstorm. Windy down to 16. Showers on Sunday with a high of 22.
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0: Hey there, I'm Ricky Tyler. Thank you so much for being with me today. And the 2026 FIFA World Cup officially underway. And we're cheering on Team Canada in soccer, but we're also cheering on Canadian music. And this is where you come in. 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

0: Hey there, I'm Ricky Tyler. Thank you so much for tuning in today. Well, this is very exciting news. Vancouver's Seth Rogen and Evan Goldberg are bringing back The Littlest Hobo to Canadian TV. I love it. The Littlest Hobo originally aired from 1963 to 1965 in syndication before being revived by CTV for its most well-known version from 1979 to 1985. It followed the adventures of a super smart, ownerless German shepherd wandering across the vastness of Canada, helping people in need. It was one of Canada's most beloved and popular programs during its run. In a news release announcing the project, Rogen and Goldberg described the series as, quote, foundational to their childhoods and noted that they have big plans for the reimagined live-action version in production. More details on casting, production, and the screening premiere are still to be announced. We'll keep you posted.
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10: It'll be sunny and windy today, getting up to 27, a humidex 30. Clear at first tonight, then partly cloudy, 30% chance of overnight showers and maybe a thunderstorm. Windy down to 16. Showers on Sunday with a high of 22.

0: Overnight showers and maybe a thunderstorm. Windy down to 16. Showers on Sunday with a high of 22.
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0: Hey there, Ricky Tyler with you today. Thank you for being here. I hope you're enjoying your weekend so far. And a little earlier, I mentioned how Seth Rogen and Evan Goldberg are bringing back The Littlest Hobo to Canadian TV. It's such a beloved and iconic show. I think this is great news. And Seth Rogen in particular has been doing amazing work lately. So I have no doubt that he's going to put together an awesome show. We don't really have any details other than that it's happening. So as more comes out, we'll keep you posted. But I was having this conversation with hubby recently that they're bringing back The Littlest Hobo. We both love the show, both big dog lovers. And if you're unfamiliar with The Littlest Hobo, and you can catch it in syndication, but it's about a very smart, ownerless German shepherd who wanders across Canada helping people in need. So we were looking at our own little dog, Alex, who is a Chihuahua Corgi mix that thinks he's a German shepherd. And we were saying if he was The Littlest Hobo, what would he help people with? And I figure if somebody's missing a pair of socks, Alex will find them. That's one of the things he's best at. He's constantly stealing socks. I'd love to hear from the dog parents today. If your dog was cast as The Littlest Hobo, what would they be best at helping people with? Let me know in an email, the Ricky Tyler Show at vistaradio.ca.
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12: It'll be sunny and windy today, getting up to 27, a humidex 30. Clear at first tonight, then partly cloudy, 30% chance of overnight showers and maybe a thunderstorm. Windy down to 16. Showers on Sunday with a high of 22.
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0: Hey there, I'm Ricky Tyler. Thank you for being with me today. So Seth Rogen is planning to reboot The Littlest Hobo for Canadian television, an iconic and beloved program about an ownerless German Shepherd who travels across the country helping people in need. So today I'm asking the dog owners, if your dog was cast as The Littlest Hobo, what would they be best at helping out with? I love this answer from Leah. This is exactly the type of thing I'm looking for. She said, my dog would cure people's hiccups by sneaking up behind them and barking so loud that they practically jump out of their skin, which is something she does to people all the time. Adorable. Thank you for that. Leah's dog is named Abby, by the way, so I can just picture it. Abby curing hiccups from coast to coast to coast. I'd watch that. Thanks, Leah. Keep your answers coming. If your dog was going to be cast as The Littlest Hobo, what would they be best at helping out with? Tell me about their special skills in an email, the Ricky Tyler Show at VistaRadio.ca.
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0: Hey, how's it going? I'm Ricky Tyler. Thank you so much for being with me today. We are having some fun with the dogs, talking about the planned reboot of The Littlest Hobo. Seth Rogen planning to bring that to Canadian TV. We don't have any other details aside from the fact that it's happening. And today I'm asking you, if your dog was cast as The Littlest Hobo, what would they be best at helping people with? I heard from Bruce who said if people need holes dug in their yard, then our Shih Tzu Susie is just the girl for the job. I know exactly what you mean, Bruce. Our late dog, Eddie, was a digger. He would have dug us a swimming pool if we let him. Thanks, Bruce. Keep your answers coming. 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
7: It'll be sunny and windy today, getting up to 27, a humidex 30. Clear at first tonight, then partly cloudy, 30% chance of overnight showers and maybe a thunderstorm. Windy down to 16. Showers on Sunday with a high of 22.
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0: there, I'm Ricky Tyler. Thank you so much for hanging out with me today. I hope you're having a great weekend so far. We're talking about dogs today. Canadian actor Seth Rogen is rebooting the classic TV show, The Littlest Hobo. We don't have any other details right now other than the fact that it's happening. But today I'm asking you pet parents, if your dog was cast as The Littlest Hobo, what would they be best at helping people with? I heard from Steph who said weight loss because she'd eat all the food. She is a lab, and so she's very food motivated. Aren't they kind of all food motivated, though? That's a great answer, Steph. Thanks for weighing in. Keep your answers coming. If your dog was cast as The Littlest Hobo and had to travel across the country helping people out, what would they be best at? Let me know in an email, the Ricky Tyler Show at vistaradio.ca.
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14: It'll be sunny and windy today, getting up to 27, a humidex 30. Clear at first tonight, then partly cloudy, 30% chance of overnight showers and maybe a thunderstorm. Windy down to 16. Showers on Sunday with a high of 22.

long. I found those pictures on my phone, 5 hours so long. I wish you were back from Boston. I'm alone learning those lessons. You're out there.

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1: Hey, thanks for tuning in today. It's Ricky Tyler. I'm very glad you could be with me. I hope you're having a great weekend so far. We're talking about dogs today. Seth Rogen is rebooting The Littlest Hobo for Canadian television, a classic and beloved show about an ownerless dog that travels across the country helping people. So my question for you is, if your dog was going to be cast as The Littlest Hobo, what would they be best at helping people with? I love this answer from Hannah. She said, my Rottweiler Trixie would help people wake up at the crack of dawn for no particular reason whatsoever. That sounds correct. Thanks, Hannah. Keep your answers coming. If your dog was going to be cast as the littlest hobo and had to travel across Canada helping people out, what would they be best at helping with? Let me know in an email, TheRickyTylerShow@VistaRadio.ca.
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0: Hey there, Ricky Tyler with you today. Thank you so much for spending part of your weekend with me. I really appreciate it. I'm going to get going soon, but we've been talking about the reboot of The Littlest Hobo. Seth Rogen bringing The Littlest Hobo back to Canadian TV. No details yet other than it's happening, but we've been having a bit of fun with that today. I've been asking you, if your dog was cast as The Littlest Hobo, what would they be best at helping people out with? I'm going to leave you with one more great answer before I go. Rebecca said, our pug Cynthia. Okay, wait. Your pug's name is Cynthia? I love that. That's the same name my sister has, so I cannot wait to tell her that. Our pug Cynthia would help make people happy. That's what she does. She puts smiles on people's faces everywhere we go. Oh, that's so sweet. I don't doubt it. And yeah, that's, I think, the most powerful thing that dogs do. That's an excellent answer. Thank you for that, Rebecca. Say hi to Cynthia for me. Give her a pat, okay? You can keep your answers coming. I'll keep reading them. If your dog was The Littlest Hobo, what would they be best at helping people with? Let me know in an email, therickytylershow@vistaradio.ca. All right, I am out of here. Enjoy the rest of your weekend, and I'll catch you right back here next weekend.
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8: It'll be sunny and windy today, getting up to 27, a humidex 30. Clear at first tonight, then partly cloudy, 30% chance of overnight showers and maybe a thunderstorm. Windy down to 16. Showers on Sunday with a high of 22.
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0: Hey there, Ricky Tyler with you today. Thank you for being here. I hope you're enjoying your weekend so far. And a little earlier, I mentioned how Seth Rogen and Evan Goldberg are bringing back The Littlest Hobo to Canadian TV. It's such a beloved and iconic show. I think this is great news. And Seth Rogen in particular has been doing amazing work lately. So I have no doubt that he's going to put together an awesome show. We don't really have any details other than that it's happening. So as more comes out, we'll keep you posted. But I was having this conversation with hubby recently that they're bringing back The Littlest Hobo. We both love the show, both big dog lovers. And if you're unfamiliar with The Littlest Hobo, and you can catch it in syndication, but it's about a very smart, ownerless German shepherd who wanders across Canada helping people in need. So we were looking at our own little dog, Alex, who is a Chihuahua Corgi mix that thinks he's a German shepherd. And we were saying if he was The Littlest Hobo, what would he help people with? And I figure if somebody's missing a pair of socks, Alex will find them. That's one of the things he's best at. He's constantly stealing socks. I'd love to hear from the dog parents today. If your dog was cast as The Littlest Hobo, what would they be best at helping people with? Let me know in an email, the Ricky Tyler Show at vistaradio.ca.
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11: It'll be sunny and windy today, getting up to 27, a humidex 30. Clear at first tonight, then partly cloudy, 30% chance of overnight showers and maybe a thunderstorm. Windy down to 16. Showers on Sunday with a high of 22.
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12: Shine bright like a diamond. Shine bright like a diamond.

0: Hey there, I'm Ricky Tyler. Thank you for being with me today. So Seth Rogen is planning to reboot The Littlest Hobo for Canadian television, an iconic and beloved program about a ownerless German Shepherd who travels across the country helping people in need. So today I'm asking the dog owners, if your dog was cast as The Littlest Hobo, what would they be best at helping out with? I love this answer from Leah. This is exactly the type of thing I'm looking for. She said, my dog would cure people's hiccups by sneaking up behind them and barking so loud that they practically jump out of their skin, which is something she does to people all the time. Adorable. Thank you for that. Leah's dog is named Abby, by the way, so I can just picture it. Abby curing hiccups from coast to coast to coast. I'd watch that. Thanks, Leah. Keep your answers coming. If your dog was going to be cast as The Littlest Hobo, what would they be best at helping out with? Tell me about their special skills in an email, the Ricky Tyler Show at vistaradio.ca.
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0: Hey, how's it going? I'm Ricky Tyler. Thank you so much for being with me today. We are having some fun with the dogs, talking about the planned reboot of The Littlest Hobo. Seth Rogen planning to bring that to Canadian TV. We don't have any other details aside from the fact that it's happening. And today I'm asking you, if your dog was cast as The Littlest Hobo, what would they be best at helping people with? I heard from Bruce who said, if people need holes dug in their yard, then our Shih Tzu Susie is just the girl for the job. I know exactly what you mean, Bruce. Our late dog Eddie was a digger. He would have dug us a swimming pool if we let him. Thanks, Bruce. Keep your answers coming. If your dog was cast as The Littlest Hobo and they had to travel the country helping people in need, what would they be best at helping with? Let me know in an email, the Ricky Tyler Show at vistaradio.ca.
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4: It'll be sunny and windy today, getting up to 27, a humidex 30. Clear at first tonight, then partly cloudy, 30% chance of overnight showers and maybe a thunderstorm. Windy down to 16. Showers on Sunday with a high of 22.
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6: Say low.

0: there. I'm Ricky Tyler. Thank you so much for hanging out with me today. I hope you're having a great weekend so far. We're talking about dogs today. Canadian actor Seth Rogen is rebooting the classic TV show, The Littlest Hobo. We don't have any other details right now other than the fact that it's happening. But today I'm asking you pet parents, if your dog was cast as The Littlest Hobo, what would they be best at helping people with? I heard from Steph who said weight loss because she'd eat all the food. She is a lab, and so she's very food motivated. Aren't they kind of all food motivated, though? That's a great answer, Steph. Thanks for weighing in. Keep your answers coming. If your dog was cast as The Littlest Hobo and had to travel across the country helping people out, what would they be best at? Let me know in an email, TheRickyTylerShow@VistaRadio.ca.
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12: It'll be sunny and windy today, getting up to 27, a humidex 30. Clear at first tonight, then partly cloudy, 30% chance of overnight showers and maybe a thunderstorm. Windy down to 16. Showers on Sunday with a high of 22.
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0: Hey, thanks for tuning in today. It's Ricky Tyler. I'm very glad you could be with me. I hope you're having a great weekend so far. We're talking about dogs today. Seth Rogen is rebooting The Littlest Hobo for Canadian television, a classic and beloved show about an ownerless dog that travels across the country helping people. So my question for you is, if your dog was going to be cast as The Littlest Hobo, what would they be best at helping people with? I love this answer from Hannah. She said, my Rottweiler Trixie would help people wake up at the crack of dawn for no particular reason whatsoever. That sounds correct. Thanks, Hannah. Keep your answers coming. If your dog was going to be cast as the littlest hobo and had to travel across Canada helping people out, what would they be best at helping with? Let me know in an email, the Ricky Tyler Show at vistaradio.ca.
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0: Becky Tyler with you today. Thank you so much for spending part of your weekend with me. I really appreciate it. I'm going to get going soon, but we've been talking about the reboot of The Littlest Hobo. Seth Rogen bringing The Littlest Hobo back to Canadian TV. No details yet other than it's happening, but we've been having a bit of fun with that today. I've been asking you, if your dog was cast as The Littlest Hobo, what would they be best at helping people out with? I'm going to leave you with one more great answer before I go. Rebecca said, our pug Cynthia. Okay, wait. Your pug's name is Cynthia? I love that. That's the same name my sister has, so I cannot wait to tell her that. Our pug Cynthia would help make people happy. That's what she does. She puts smiles on people's faces everywhere we go. Oh, that's so sweet. I don't doubt it. And yeah, that's, I think, the most powerful thing that dogs do. That's an excellent answer. Thank you for that, Rebecca. Say hi to Cynthia for me. Give her a pat. Okay. You can keep your answers coming. I'll keep reading them. If your dog was The Littlest Hobo, what would they be best at helping people with? Let me know in an email, thericktylershow@vistaradio.ca. All right, I am out of here. Enjoy the rest of your weekend, and I'll catch you right back here next weekend.
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13: It'll be sunny and windy today, getting up to 27, a humidex 30. Clear at first tonight, then partly cloudy, 30% chance of overnight showers and maybe a thunderstorm. Windy down to 16. Showers on Sunday with a high of 22.

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8: It'll be sunny and windy today, getting up to 27, a humidex 30. Clear at first tonight, then partly cloudy, 30% chance of overnight showers and maybe a thunderstorm. Windy down to 16. Showers on Sunday with a high of 22.
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7: It'll be sunny and windy today, getting up to 27, a humidex 30. Clear at first tonight, then partly cloudy, 30% chance of overnight showers and maybe a thunderstorm. Windy down to 16. Showers on Sunday with a high of 22.
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9: It'll be sunny and windy today, getting up to 27, a humidex 30. Clear at first tonight, then partly cloudy, 30% chance of overnight showers and maybe a thunderstorm. Windy down to 16. Showers on Sunday with a high of 22.
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1: It's your summer cruiser girl, Abby, and I am at the Optimist Hall in Shakespeare for their field day and fish fry. They have this every year, and I've been a couple times now, and it's always a blast, and they have a beautiful sunny day for it. They've got bouncy castles, a free mini midway, axe throwing, a silent auction, a bunch of fun stuff for kids and adults, and they also have a fish fry tonight from 5 to 7:30 that you can buy tickets for, and also fireworks at 10 p.m. So if you're looking to see some fireworks, that is at 10 p.m. And I know I am super excited for that. 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
6: It'll be sunny and windy today, getting up to 27, a Humidex 30. Clear at first tonight, then partly cloudy, 30% chance of overnight showers and maybe a thunderstorm. Windy down to 16. Showers on Sunday with a high of 22.
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8: It'll be sunny and windy today, getting up to 27, a humidex 30. Clear at first tonight, then partly cloudy, 30% chance of overnight showers and maybe a thunderstorm. Windy down to 16. Showers on Sunday with a high of 22.

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1: It's your summer cruiser girl, Abby, and I am at Shakespeare's Optimus Hall for the Field Day and Fish Fry. 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I've attended a couple years in the past now, and they have a free mini midway. 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So come on down and check it out. 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
11: It'll be sunny and windy today, getting up to 27, a humidex 30. Clear at first tonight, then partly cloudy, 30% chance of overnight showers and maybe a thunderstorm. Windy down to 16. Showers on Sunday with a high of 22.
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11: Starting off clear tonight, then partly cloudy with a slight chance of showers overnight and maybe a thunderstorm as well. Windy down to 16. Cloudy Sunday, chance of showers in the morning and early afternoon. Then a mix of sun and cloud, but also a risk of a thunderstorm during the day. It'll be on the breezy side, a high of 20, sunny and 19 on Monday.

do your thing. Just make sure you ahead of the game. 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
1: It's your summer cruiser girl, Abby, and I am in Shakespeare for the 79th annual Field Day and Fish Fry taking place at the Optimist Hall, as I said, in Shakespeare. They have a ton of fun things going on. They've got a whole bunch of bouncy castles set up, a totally free midway for the kids, axe throwing. 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
7: Starting off clear tonight, then partly cloudy with a slight chance of showers overnight and maybe a thunderstorm as well. Windy down to 16. Cloudy Sunday, chance of showers in the morning and early afternoon. Then a mix of sun and cloud, but also a risk of a thunderstorm during the day. It'll be on the breezy side, a high of 20, sunny and 19 on Monday.
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9: Starting off clear tonight, then partly cloudy with a slight chance of showers overnight and maybe a thunderstorm as well. Windy down to 16. Cloudy Sunday, chance of showers in the morning and early afternoon. Then a mix of sun and cloud, but also a risk of a thunderstorm during the day. It'll be on the breezy side, a high of 20, sunny and 19 on Monday.

for money and get advice. 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I'm from the dirty, but that Chico nice. Y'all call it a moment, I call it life.

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1: It's your summer cruiser girl, Abby. The fish fry has just started at Optimist Hall in Shakespeare for their field day and fish fry. 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Fireworks should be starting at 10, but that will be weather dependent, of course. 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

0: Starting off clear tonight, then partly cloudy with a slight chance of showers overnight and maybe a thunderstorm as well. Windy down to 16. Cloudy Sunday, chance of showers in the morning and early afternoon. Then a mix of sun and cloud, but also a risk of a thunderstorm during the day. It'll be on the breezy side, a high of 20, sunny and 19 on Monday.
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5: Today FM weather.
6: Starting off clear tonight, then partly cloudy with a slight chance of showers overnight and maybe a thunderstorm as well. Windy down to 16. Cloudy Sunday, chance of showers in the morning and early afternoon. Then a mix of sun and cloud, but also a risk of a thunderstorm during the day. It'll be on the breezy side, a high of 20, sunny and 19 on Monday.
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1: It's your summer cruiser girl, Abby. I am in Shakespeare at the Optimist Hall for their field day and fish fry. They are right in the middle of their fish fry. It goes from 5 p.m. to 7:30. So if you're hoping to get in on that, you can buy tickets out the door, but make sure you get out here. The line is pretty long, I can't lie. If you don't make it up to the fish fry, they will continue having activities this evening. They have a free mini midway, axe throwing, some fun games for the kids, a silent auction, that sort of thing. You can come out and check that out. And then at 10 p.m., they'll be having fireworks. So, weather permitting, of course, but so long as this wind dies down a little, we should be having a pretty awesome fireworks show this evening. I'm only here until 8, but if you come out before then, make sure you stop by my tent and enter into the Cruiser's monthly draw for a chance to win a complete interior-exterior vehicle detailing from Uniglass Plus Z-Bart. 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
8: Starting off clear tonight, then partly cloudy with a slight chance of showers overnight and maybe a thunderstorm as well. Windy down to 16. Cloudy Sunday, chance of showers in the morning and early afternoon. Then a mix of sun and cloud, but also a risk of a thunderstorm during the day. It'll be on the breezy side, a high of 20, sunny and 19 on Monday.

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7: Starting off clear tonight, then partly cloudy with a slight chance of showers overnight and maybe a thunderstorm as well, windy down to 16. Cloudy Sunday, chance of showers in the morning and early afternoon. Then a mix of sun and cloud, but also a risk of a thunderstorm during the day. It'll be on the breezy side, a high of 20, sunny and 19 on Monday.

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2: It's your summer cruiser girl, Abby. I am wrapping up my day at Shakespeare's Field Day and Fish Fry at the Optimist Hall in Shakespeare, but they will be having fireworks at 10 p.m., so if you do want to come out and check that out, you definitely should. It will be awesome. I will be out again tomorrow. I'm at Hike for Hospice in the morning, and the Kinsman Car Show has been canceled now, so I will not be there. So if you're planning to attend, just know that it is canceled, so they will not be having that, and I will not be there. 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
8: 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One of them catches your eye. You look away. 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Don't let homelessness assumptions get in the way of homelessness solutions. 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
10: Starting off clear tonight, then partly cloudy with a slight chance of showers overnight and maybe a thunderstorm as well. Windy down to 16. Cloudy Sunday, chance of showers in the morning and early afternoon. Then a mix of sun and cloud, but also a risk of a thunderstorm during the day. It'll be on the breezy side, a high of 20, sunny and 19 on Monday.
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